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0: Alright, un grand bonjour pour l'écoute. 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Qui on va ce week-end? 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Enjoy sign.
1: You think God don't know you ain't got the down payment? You really think God don't know you need another job? He know all of that. But if you don't ask him for it, he can't. God don't give you what you want. He give you what you believe. See, you've been blowing it. If you up your ask, he ups his give. That's his promise. You have not because you ask not. Lord, help me fix my car so I can make it to work. Stop praying over these raggedy cars. Why don't you ask God for a car that don't need fixing? Oh, you think that's too big for him? Is that it? So you don't ask this great God for big stuff because you don't see how you can get it. You're not supposed to see how you can get it. You're just supposed to ask him for it. See, the how-to is none of your business. You keep getting in the way of the blessing because you all up in the how-to part of it. Show me the scripture where he tells you to figure out how to do anything. He don't ask you to how-to nothing. You have not because you ask not. Second one, you don't have it written down. Everything you're asking God for, it has to be written down. This is not a theory. This is another scripture. I'm going to give it to you. It's in your Bible. Habakkuk 2:2. It says, write the vision and make it plain so that he who reads it will run to it. And even though it tarry, that means take a long time. Wait for it, for surely it will come at an appointed time. That's in your Bible. That's in the copy you got. That ain't in the rich people's Bible. That's in the copy you got. It's in the drawer at the hotel. It's Habakkuk 2:2. Write the vision and make it plain. Everything you want, you're supposed to write down. I'm telling you, man, this is how it works. You know, some rich people don't really have degrees. Bill Gates and Mark Zuckerberg, they ain't got a degree between them. But they got more degrees working for them than a thermometer. Education ain't in the Bible. Harvard is not in there. UCLA is not in the Bible. You just need the word. You need to know what it's saying applied to you. You know why? Because it's a promise of his. He ain't never lied. He always come through. If I was you, I'd try that. If you keep doing what you've been doing, you're going to keep getting what you've been getting. If somebody came and told me to do that, I would at least give that a try. Those two scriptures can change your mind. It'll change your whole life. Thank y'all for coming.
0: All right, so voilà ça, of course, by Steve Harvey, qui est bien un bon point lundi, right? So, on peut avec un tune, Wake Up Everybody by Tony Anthony. Bonjour à tous.
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0: Good morning and welcome to the news summary for this Monday, the 6th of July, presented by Rita Joubert-Awen. Ghana has been confirmed as the host for next year's United Nations Tourism Commission for Africa, or CAF, meeting following the successful conclusion of the 69th session in Seychelles. Tourism ministers and delegates from around 25 African countries met in Bélazard to discuss the future of African tourism, with talks focusing on stronger regional partnerships, developing the tourism workforce, and improving connectivity across the continent. Seychelles says hosting the meeting has helped strengthen cooperation and promote knowledge sharing among African nations. UN Tourism Secretary General Sheikhal Nois said that developing the tourism workforce and improving connectivity would be key priorities in the months ahead.
1: 72 million Africans remain unemployed across Africa, and this tells us how important it is for us, with along the ministries of tourism and culture, for the respective countries and ministers of education and ministers of labor. I think they have to work hand in hand to ensure that they make ready the future workforce that will be catering for the future needs and demands of the tourism sector. Connectivity remains a huge challenge and an obstacle for people to access countries within Africa. So intra-regional connectivity is very important for Africa.
0: A new partnership has been launched to help Seychelles protect Seychelles' freshwater turtles, locally known as Tortisupap, while giving students more opportunities to learn about environmental conservation. The agreement brings together the Ministries of Education and Environment and the Indian Ocean Turtles Alliance, or IOTA, to support turtle rehabilitation, restore wetland habitats, and involve young people in hands-on conservation activities. IOTA Director Richard Baxter said this is part of the organization's project titled Community-Led Rehabilitation of Key Marsh Habitats for Terrapins.
2: We've already started the project. This MOU fundamentally undersigns that project and gives it the support we need to see it out to the end of the year, but also to expand it after. We don't just want to focus on Mahé, we also want to focus on Prana and Ladig as well. And so far the response from the school children has been fantastic. They get to get their hands dirty, they get to learn how we do it in the field, so what we're looking for, what we measure, how we restore these marshes. If anybody wants to get involved with this project, whether it's from the cleanup of the marshes or coming to work with us as we monitor the SUPAP, more than welcome to join us.
0: And in international news, Iran's new supreme leader, Mujtaba Khamenei, was notably absent from his father, Ali Khamenei's funeral on Sunday, fueling speculation about his health. Rumors have circulated that he was injured in recent U.S.-Israeli air strikes, but there has been no official confirmation. Ali Khamenei's three other sons joined senior Iranian officials and thousands of mourners at the service in Tehran. The late

0: leader ruled Iran for 36 years, from 1989 until his death in February. Funeral ceremonies continue across Iran and Iraq this week, with authorities expecting up to 20 million people to take part. And finally, Super Typhoon Bavi is lashing Guam and the northern Mariana Islands with winds of up to 290 kilometers an hour and powerful storm surges. Authorities warn of catastrophic damage with widespread flooding, destructive winds, and waves of up to 11 meters. Residents have taken shelter in evacuation centers, while reports of major damage are already coming in from the island of Rota. Power outages have also been reported, with many communities still recovering from April's deadly super typhoon Sinlaku. Forecasters say dangerous conditions are expected to continue into Monday. And with that, we've come to the end of the summary. I thank you for your attention and wish you a great Monday ahead.
1: Thank you, Rita, for the news in English. And with forecast for today, we'll be having a sunny and windy day with maximum temperature 29 degrees Celsius, a minimum of 24 degrees Celsius, a wind direction southeast, and wind speeds at 30 to 70 kilometers per hour, which will make the state of the sea rough and very rough at times. So there you have it. Go with the forecast for this beautiful Monday. Good morning, Seychelles.

0: Alright, so on regard de sou konsan, on regard nou bon mesaj nou tek servis nou gen Liam F. Petit Modern for the last time so, dan nou aplikasyon SBC nou gen Hi, it's Nia and Musa, and the answer is, Denver the Last Dinosaur, right? So it's good to miss B aussi, même affaire. Dans nos WhatsApp, nous on a bonne voice note qui note, nous on a bonne message aussi. Alright, so nous on good morning at DJ Extreme, it's Denver the Last Dinosaur by Noah Arisol. Bonjour Noah, nous on a Team Solid around, bonjour.
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2: It's Zane,
1: Zion,
2: and the answer is Denver, the last dinosaur. Bye, have a nice day. Last night I slept well like Brazil. Bye.
0: You slept well like Brazil, hein? Vas-y, spendi mon Brazil, tado. Merci beaucoup, Team Solid. Bonjour.
3: Good morning. My name is Kyle. And the answer is Denver, the last dinosaur. I'm back. Have a blessed day. Bye.
0: Bye, Kyle. Have a blessed day, too. Alright, so sorry, Kyle. Okay, nous regardons avec Tyler. Bonjour.
4: Hi, I'm Tyler. The answer is... Denver, the last dinosaur. Bye, have a nice day.
0: Bye, have a nice day too. Okay, good morning, Extreme. The answer is Denver, last dinosaur by D. No, the bonne voice note qui n'entre là, bonjour.
5: Good morning, my name is OK. The answer is Bingo, the last dinosaur. Bye.
0: Bye, have a nice day. Emron Velo, c'est du même affaire, bonjour. Jeremy, good morning.
6: Bonjour, bonjour, DMC Extreme. Ça vient si Denver, the last dinosaur. Mais oui, ça bring back memories, même ça.
0: All right, so merci beaucoup, Jeremy. Nougay, good morning. This is Denver, the last dinosaur by Caleb et Ibrahim. Have a nice day, have a nice day. Nona, Ellie, Elik, Josiah, good morning.
7: Hello, Uncle Extreme.
0: Hello.
7: It's Eliel. Welcome back. Josiah, welcome. And I think it's Ghostbusters. Bye, have a nice day. See you. Ew, the lady that replaced you gave us some easy questions, but you give us hard and questions you.
0: Okay, okay, noted, noted. Thank you, Amelia, Josiah. Have a blessed day. Good morning.
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9: 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Ellie Chiron.
10: And Samantha. The answer is Denver, the last dinosaur. Bye. Have a nice day. It's so easy, DJ Extreme.
0: It's so easy, eh? Some people disagree, some people agree. All right, Nona Noah Anthony, bonjour.
11: Hello, my name is Adam Anthony. Yes, it's Denver, the last dinosaur. Have a nice day. Bye, DJ Extreme.
0: Bye. Good morning.
12: Hello, Extreme. It's on the dinosaur. Denver, the dinosaur.
0: So, we meet Adam sign in Noah. So, merci beaucoup, guys. Okay, good morning, Elian William, but mama told me it's Denver the last dinosaur. Have a fantastic week. Yeah, classics, and England won. Okay. All right, so no Brazil fans today. Good morning.
13: Good morning, it's Elia Kami, and it's Hello, easy. Elia. The answer is Denver the last dinosaur. Bye, have a

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1: Bye. Have a nice day too. Good day, your voice note. Serena, good morning.
2: Morning, DJ Extreme. The answer is Denver, the last dinosaur from Serena. Welcome back. Have a nice day. Bye.
1: Bye. Thank you. Thank you. All right, guys. So, live on Screen Studio, of course, as it did Denver, the last dinosaur. So, kids, this is a dinosaur who can play the guitar, okay? So, cartoon they bring back, eh? Regardez, c'est le YouTube. Et bien, comme si les monarques. C'est bien reggae, t'es coupé en cellule. So, bonnes enfants, merci beaucoup, merci beaucoup. Cartoon, on n'était pas préparé comme là, mais tout de même, still bon. So, kids, have a fantastic Monday. Good morning to you.

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1: Good morning, sports fans. So an absolute shockwave has hit the footballing world. The five-time champions Brazil are heading home early after being stunned by a relentless Norwegian side, of course. So Brazil had the chance to dictate the tempo just 30 minutes in. A VAR review handed them a penalty, but Bruno... But Bruno Guimarães, of course... I saw his shot spectacularly saved by Norwegian's brick wall of a keeper, Nyland. So after a 10 scoreless first half, Erling Haaland did what he does best, of course. He broke the deadlock in the 79th minute and doubled it in the 90th minute with a clinical brace, sending Norwegian commenters into absolute delirium. And of course, Neymar tucked away a penalty in the 100th minute, but it was nothing more than a footnote to Brazil's heartbreak. So where are you, Brazil fans? Where are you? And if your heart rate can't handle it, of course, let's pivot over to Mexico City Stadium, where England just wrapped up an absolute 5-goal thriller against the tournament co-host. So the Three Lions looked like they were cruising through earlier on, but Jude Bellingham put an absolute clinic, smashing home 2 brilliant goals in a lightning-fast 2 minutes right before the 40th minute marker.

0: Dos Mexicans, Julian Quiñones snatched one back before halftime. Then a total disaster for England in the 54th minute, where young defender Jarrell Cuancha was shown straight red card, leaving England to survive with 10 men. So with the backs against the wall, captain Harry Kane stepped up to convert a high-pressure penalty, and Mexico's Raul Jimenez answered with a penalty of his own to make it 3-2, but England's backline locked it down for a gritty heroic victory. So to the quarterfinal, of course, Norway against England march on, and we are down to the best of the best. And tonight, speaking of the best, tonight, 11 p.m., Portugal meets Spain. What a match. Plenty of surprises left. All right, so of course, football fans, Brazil. Someone whined, ban mensagens que de mundo picou, ban suporte, e pedi conselho bíblico por ban suporte Brasil, incrível. Se eu não posso dizer que eu vou finir, eu vou fazer um match tato, depois, demain, eu vou regarder o que é, e eu vou passar com o resultado. Então, voilà, Satio Sports Updates, lá no Paradise FM. Bonjour a todos.
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0: That was today's Emirates Quiz Competition on Paradise FM, celebrating the 50th anniversary of Seychelles' independence. 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
1: Et oui, nous arrivons à 4 heures. Alors, si nous l'avons pour nos news, alors stand by pour nos nouvelles à 4 heures.
2: Good afternoon, representatives from governments, fisheries, experts and international organizations from across the southern Indian Ocean are meeting in Seychelles this week to discuss the sustainable management and protection of deep sea fish species found in international waters. These non-tuna marine species are located beyond the jurisdiction of any single country, making regional cooperation essential to ensure their long-term conservation and sustainable use. The discussions are taking place during the 13th meeting of the parties to the South Indian Ocean Fisheries Agreement

commonly known as CFA. Principal Secretary for Fisheries, Aurora Clarisse, says the meeting provides an important opportunity for Seychelles to strengthen its technical capacity and maximize the benefits of its participation in this specialized fishery. International news, Nigeria says two of its citizens have been killed in South Africa at a time when foreigners are being unduly targeted there. A statement from the Foreign Ministry said Emeka Charles Irogbu was reportedly killed on the 28th of June by police officers using gruesome interrogation techniques, while unidentified assailants had killed Shopuna Musa Yunana Joe on the same day. The authorities in South Africa's capital, Pretoria, say they are investigating. Nigeria's foreign ministry said the incidents came amid a rise in anti-migrant sentiment in South Africa, which has led to roughly 25,000 citizens from other African countries being repatriated by their nations, including some 700 Nigerians. Protesters in South Africa have urged the government to do more to curb illegal migration. They say foreigners are taking jobs and unfairly benefiting from public services. The Ukrainian Air Force says a serious shortage of interceptor missiles meant none of the 23 ballistic missiles fired by Russia at Kyiv last night were shot down. At least 12 people were killed in the second large-scale Russian attack on the Ukrainian capital in a week, according to Kyiv's top military administrator. Three more were killed in the wider Kyiv region. Ukrainian President Volodymyr Zelensky has appealed for allies to take strong decisions at this week's NATO summit to provide Kyiv with air defenses. After the attack, he said the Ukrainian military had been successful in intercepting cruise missiles and drones, but not ballistic missiles. China has test launched a long-range ballistic missile with a dummy warhead into the Pacific Ocean hours after Australia signed a new defense pact with Fiji. Beijing called it a routine part of China's annual military program, but the launch angered neighbors including Japan, New Zealand and Australia. Canberra accused China of destabilizing the region, although officials said they do not believe the test is a response to its new security agreement. And finally, Marine Le Pen will find out tomorrow whether or not she can run for the French presidency in next year's elections when a Paris appeal court decides later today whether to uphold an embezzlement conviction against her. Le Pen, the 57-year-old leader of National Rally, has already run for president three times and came second to Emmanuel Macron in 2022 and 2017. Within the 10 months to go before the vote, she leads in the polls. If she does not run, her young lieutenant, Jordan Bardella, will stand in her place, so the verdict could have far-reaching consequences for France. And that was the news with Dominique Monchi on Paradise FM.

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the hidden treasure in the waters blue. From the depth of the ocean to the mountain's dew, sparks the economic splendor of our islands, a source of energy which to many still remains a mystery. The blue economy, a strategy for our country to get back its financial autonomy, an opportunity to rise above the horizon. 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

0: Samuel Hans Parfait, tous les jours dans Paradis. 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
4: Hey, welcome to the show. This time we have welcome news on Scritti Politti, The Human League, Howard Jones, and in for a chat later, Annie Lennox, talking about the first time she met her collaborator in Eurythmics, Dave Stewart. But let's start with Roxette celebrating 40 years since their debut with a North American anniversary tour this coming autumn. Per Gessle is taking the songs that he made famous with the late Marie Fredriksson back on the road, together with celebrated vocalist and collaborator Lena Philipson. The tour starts in Clarkston, Michigan on September the 10th, then snakes its way across the US and Canada with Taylor Dane and Nick Lowe on board as special guests. Now, here comes one of the hits that really defined the band. It's The Look on Totally 80s.

Well, there's still plenty of appetite for the biopic Michael. That movie's box office is now closing in on $1 billion. And you have to say that in the Austin Powers voice, I suspect. Michael himself, Human Nature on Totally 80s. Now let's move on to Skritti Politti. And their iconic album, Cupid and Psyche 85, is getting a remaster and expanded reissue this coming summer. The project has been overseen by frontman Green Gartside and comes either as a 2LP vinyl set or you can have it on CD. Either way, it arrives on July the 10th on Rough Trade Records. Now, here's a track from the album featuring a chorus that, legend would have it, was sold to Green Gartside by one Paul Weller for around 10 quid. The rest of the song is all his own work. Skritti Politti, Woodbees on Totally 80s.

An ear-popping classic from Scritti Politti, Woodbees on Totally 80s. Now, let's turn to the exciting news regarding the Human League, and they could be edging towards their first new album in 15 years. Phil Oakey says he'd love the band to make another one if they can find the right producer. Their last studio album was Credo back in 2011, although they have released live and compilation albums since then. Philip mentioned Johnny Jewel, formerly of the Chromatics, as somebody he has in mind, and one can only assume that a batch of new songs are ready to go if they find the right person. Well, here's the occasion they worked with the legendary Jimmy Jam and Terry Lewis. The result? Human on Totally 80s.

tears I cry aren't tears of pain. 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

0: From the same production team that turned out hits for Janet Jackson, Alexander O'Neill, and there, the Human League. Human on Totally 80s. Now, on the way next, it's our first all-time 80s top three selection. We throw this open to you every single week. If you'd like to get involved, just head into Facebook. You're on the lookout for This Is Totally 80s. That's where I need to see the tunes. Damon Hicks did that recently. His selection kicks off with Pat Benatar. Next.
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It's not a crime when you look the way you do, the way I like to picture you. When I get home, it's late at night, I pour a drink and watch the fight. Turn off the TV, look at a book, pick up the phone, fix some food. Maybe I'll sit up all night and day, waiting for the minute I

0: USA for Africa, we are the world. Number one in Damon Hicks's all-time 80s top three. In the middle, he went for the Pet Shop Boys, Left to My Own Devices, which was my favourite, and Pat Benatar's We Belong kicked it all off. Damon, what a cracking set. Thank you very much for getting involved this time. Hi also to a couple of brand new Facebook friends. Hello to Vanessa Wentworth and Brian Ward. Thank you for your many visits over the recent days over on Facebook. Right, still to come in this hour, we're catching up with Annie Lennox for a quick chat, and also hearing from Erasure, Howard Jones, and next, Aztec Camera. 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
2: Oui, oui, oui, tous les jours, écoutez. Bon, la musique est bon, fait tout bien, mais tout ça la gomme, oui, bon.
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described as the perfect pop song, although the guy who wrote it, lead singer Roddy Frame from Aztec Camera, considered it a bit of an oddity, probably destined to be a B-side. Well, what did he know? Aztec Camera, Somewhere in My Heart on Totally 80s. Now, let's catch up with Howard Jones, who's getting a new 5-CD box set this summer. Original Studio Albums 1984 to 1992 is its title, and it includes Human League, One to One, Cross That Line, and In the Running. The collection uses the original UK CD track list and even comes with an all-new 48-page booklet, which is out on July the 10th. Now, eagle-eared amongst you would have spotted I only mentioned four of those albums, because this banger comes from the one that I missed out. From Dream Into Action, here comes Howard Jones on Totally 80s.

0: still sounds so good. Erasure, A Little Respect. You're listening to Totally 80s, where it's now special guest time. And recently we were chatting away with Annie Lennox, who came to fame as one half of the duo Eurythmics. So, how did she meet her other half, so to speak, Dave Stewart?
1: Oh, just through a friend. I knew someone who knew him, and somebody'd offered me a record contract, a publishing contract. And I didn't, I had this piece of paper and I didn't know what to do with it. And I was asking people, do you know anybody that knows about these things? And then I knew somebody and they said, this guy knows about. So that's how I met Dave.
0: And soon,

0: Ça mélange parfait tous les jours dans Paradis. Un lot de 60 minutes avec Paradise Session. Battement les caisses. Totally 80s.
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4: Welcome to 1982. Eddie Murphy was being leaned on by Nick Nolte for... how long was it?
5: I gave you 48 hours to come up with something. The clock's running.
6: Yeah, well, maybe I don't like the way you ask me, all right?
5: Who gives a damn what you like? You're just a crook on a weekend pass. You're not even a damn name anymore.
4: And in the charts, Joan Jett...

0: Joan Jett and the Blackhearts, I Love Rock and Roll, in the charts this week in 1982. The gadget of the year was the Breville toasted sandwich maker.
1: Who makes real thick chutney and cheese? Who lets you toast them as much as you please? Cut and seal for perfect tease. Ouch! My Breville.
0: They do not make ads like they used to. And back to the charts, a highly influential tune from Patrice Rushen. It's Forget Me Not. This is Totally 80s.

0: The fabulous Duran Duran, top 10 this week in 1982 with Hungry Like the Wolf. On TV in the UK, there was a new channel, Channel 4. 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

0: ABC, The Look of Love, in the charts this week in 1982, the year London hosted DC for a political love-in.
1: This has been a tremendously successful visit, and one which we shall long remember, both in our minds and in our hearts.
2: And we leave strengthened with the knowledge that the great friendship and the great alliance that has existed for so long between our two peoples, the United Kingdom and the United States, remains and is, if anything, stronger than it has ever been.
0: And at number one, Adamant on Totally 80s. With

0: Adamant, his big solo hit, Goody Two Shoes. It was number one this very week in 1982. We'll do a different year in 7 days' time. But coming up next, it's the all-time 80s top three, selected by Prudence Muir. And her set kicks off with Paul Young. What a voice. Next.
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0: Number one, Imprudence Muir's all-time 80s top three, Queen, I Wanna Break Free, and that was my favourite too. In the middle, Madonna, Dress You Up, and Paul Young's Everything Must Change was the one that kicked it all off. Prue, that was great. Thank you very much for getting involved. Let's also mention some more brand new Facebook friends. Hi this time to Fitz Quarty and also Diane Wright. And still to come on the show this week, we'll be catching up musically with Billy Joel, Tears for Fears, Phil Collins, and next, Belinda Carlisle.
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Pure Summer from Belinda Carlisle, Circle in the Sand. She's my special guest next time, telling us how proud she is of her impressive run of hit tunes, just like that one. Back to this week, though, and Phil Collins says he won't perform at his Rock and Roll Hall of Fame induction later on this year. He's been honoured as a solo artist in November, but says performing live takes rehearsal and being, quote, match fit, and he doesn't want to do it unless he can do it properly. He hasn't completely ruled out touring again one day, but for now, he's taking things very carefully, and that's very wise. Right, let's catch the man in fine form from the soundtrack of Buster, Two Hearts on Total.

Tears for Fears, they gave us so many great songs, including that one, Woman in Chains, here on Totally 80s. Now let's catch up with Billy Joel, who's distanced himself from a new biopic being made about his early career. The film called Billy and Me is due to begin shooting this autumn, but Billy's team says he's not authorised or supported the project, and the makers don't have the rights to use his music. The story is expected to focus on Erwin Mazer, the manager who worked with Billy before his 1973 breakthrough album Piano Man. So, more to tell on that story. We'll keep you posted. In the meantime, let's enjoy this banger, Uptown Girl, on Totally 80s.

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